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0: WDJO, good times, great music with ABBA. Wrapping up a 45-minute music marathon. Stick around, another monster music marathon coming at you, 60 minutes worth. The Catman, Linda Ronstadt, and Neil Diamond, all part of it.
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The fabulous Thunderbird. I will bump.

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Here's Natalie Cole and that pink Cadillac, like Elvis used to drive.

An invisible man married an invisible woman. 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

WDJO Good Times, great music. Home of Jim and the Barber, the music professor and Cincinnati radio icon. He's going to be on the air tomorrow, 2 to 7, like he is every weekday. And then at 5 o'clock, he does his top five. And he'll be looking at Tuesday, August the 18th, 1981. 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

WDJO, good times, great music with the most music every hour. We're in the middle of a one-hour music marathon, and I am your musical host, The Hammer. Coming up, Chicago, 10cc, and let's kick this hour off with the boys from Hawthorne, California.

WDJO Good Times, great music with the Beach Boys coming to town October the 5th. Wait a minute. Let me whip out my log here and make sure I got that right date. That is October the 10th. It's going to be at the PNC Pavilion. 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

the Archies. Founding member Ron Dante coming to the Rose Music Center this Saturday night with the Happy Together Tour, along with the Association, the Trogs, Chicago's Jason Chef, Gary Puckett, the Councils, and the Vogues. 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

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Here's Paul Young.

WDJO Good Times, great music, and the official home for Ohio State football. Just a couple of weeks away, September the 5th, they open up against Ball State. We'll have the play-by-play for you right here with Paul Keels. Dr. Fred Peck, Cosmetic Dentistry, Beal Brothers Jewelers, and Hoding Realtor make it all possible. The dream.

Great music, Leonid and friends, the YouTube sensations from Russia are coming to the Tri-State. Two big shows, September 27th at the Megacorp Pavilion in Newport. They do great covers of Chicago, Earth, Wind, and Fire, Steely Dan, Blood, Sweat, and Tears, and the Carpenters with Kudzinya Budzinya. She sounds more like Karen Carpenter than Karen Carpenter did. Ticket information, 1480.

WDJO. Good times, great music with the most music every hour. It's 11 o'clock and I am the Hammer. And we are in the middle of a 90-minute music marathon. This hour, Bob Welch, the Doobie Brothers, and the Guess Who? I'm out. See you tomorrow night, 7 o'clock.

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1: Hey, good morning. 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Bobby Leach at 5 o'clock. Coming up, I've got Cyndi Lauper, Elvis, and the Rascals. Just grooving on a Tuesday morning on WDJO. 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

0: WDJ on the forecast for today. Well, there's no rain in the forecast. That's good. Partly cloudy, high 83, low 66. But tomorrow, different story. Isolated thunderstorms, high near 83, low 68. Thursday, again, scattered thunderstorms. Looks like a high 83, low 62. And right now, we've got 66. WDJO with the PGs. And howdy, Amanda Broken Heart.
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WDJ alarm's going off. 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

0: Band. That's the reminiscing W DJO. Good morning, Bobby Leach. 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That's a Friday night. 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

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I'm looking at a 33-minute music marathon into and beyond 6 o'clock with the Reverend Al Green. And I'm still in love with you on WDJO.

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WDJ, partly cloudy, 83 today, 66 tonight. Notice no mention of rain in that forecast. But tomorrow, different story. Wednesday, isolated thunderstorms, high 86, low 68. Thursday, scattered thunderstorms, high 83, and a low 62. Right now, 66, WDJO, and one toke over the line. It's Brew and Shipley on WDJO.

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WDJO.

Journal that the Phoenix is rising. That's great news. Always a great event center. Done a few weddings there in the past. But good to see the Phoenix back in business in 2027. Eagles. Here's

WDJO, good times, great music, and all local. 6 o'clock, 33-minute music marathon underway. Bobby Leach coming up. I've got the Canisius Brothers and Sister Rose. Also Marvin Gaye, and here's Chicago. And baby, what a big surprise. No rain in today's forecast. That's a surprise, a pleasant one at that. On WDJO. Right.

DJ, I mentioned last hour that the Phoenix is reopening in 2027, a great event center, and also pass along that the Prima Vista, our big tower for 99.5, is right by the Prima Vista, and it's reopening after their fire. It's good to have them back, too. Here's Marvin Gaye, and I heard it through the grapevine.

Yeah, of course, Gladys Knight and the Pimps did it first, had a big hit with it. A year later, Marvin Gaye came back, had another big hit with it, and also a song that did well for Creedence. I Heard It Through the Grapevine on WWE.

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WDJO, partly cloudy, high 83, low tonight 66. No rain in the forecast today, but tomorrow, isolated thunderstorms, high 83, low 68. Thursday, scattered thunderstorms, again, mid-80s and a low 62. And right now, 65, WDJO, repeated news.

0: WDJO, The Long and Winding Road, The Beatles. 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There's some curves on that that makes you grab the steering wheel a little bit tighter. 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

Bills, two powerhouses in the AFC, and looks like they're not playing regular season-wise this year, which is probably a good thing for the Bengals since the Bills' new stadium, the turf, is getting some really bad reviews. 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

ESPN was talking about the water levels, Lake Mead and Lake Powell. They could sure use some of the water we've gotten, particularly on the east side of town and in Indiana. Today, no showers in the forecast. Partly cloudy, 83, low 66. Wednesday, isolated thunderstorms around 83 for a high, low 68. Thursday, scattered thunderstorms, the high 83.

WDJ talking about Lake Mead and Lake Powell. They could use some of the water we've had recently, particularly on the east side of town. Now, today, no rain in the forecast. Partly cloudy, around 83, low 66. Wednesday, isolated thunderstorms. Looks like mid-80s and a low 68. Thursday, again, scattered thunderstorms. High 83, low 62. And right now,

0: WTJ, John Englehart had a great soda shop on Sunday night celebrating the life of the king of rock and roll. Here's Elvis, WDJO.
1: Well, bless my soul, but what's wrong with me? I'm itching like a man on a fuzzy tree. My friends say I'm acting wild as a bug. I'm in love.

WDJO, good times, great music, and all local. Over 30-minute music marathon underway. 7 o'clock, Bobby Leach coming up, Frankie to Four Seasons. Also, Joe Jackson stepping out, and Paul Simon with his Kodachrome on WDJO.

This one's certainly out of my price range. A jersey worn by Kareem Abdul-Jabbar at UCLA just sold for $1.2 million. $1.25 million to be exact. It was traded 50 years ago for a transistor radio. Now, I looked up a transistor radio back in 1967. This was manufactured in Indiana, and it was $49 for a transistor radio. Today, that would translate into about $700. So it's probably about equal back then to trade a jersey for a radio.

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WDJM, partly cloudy day with a high mid-80s, 66 tonight. On Wednesday, isolated thunderstorms, high 83, low 68. On Thursday, scattered thunderstorms back to the mid-80s and a low 62. Right now, 66 WDJO with the Bee Gees, more than a woman.

0: found out about the phone company back then, Ma Bell. That's Ma Bell of me, the tea set on WDJO. Gas prices, my goodness, over $4 a gallon. 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Coming up, I've got Eddie Rabbit.
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0: Boys and Help Me Ron. 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

KJO, owned, operated, and programmed out of the Queen City, except no substitutes. Got over a 40-minute music marathon into 8 o'clock with Dionne Warwick, and I say a little prayer on WDJO, where the music is.

DJO, today partly cloudy, no rain in the forecast. Looks like mid to low 80s, 66 tonight. Wednesday, isolated thunderstorms, 83 for a high, 68 the low. And Thursday, scattered thunderstorms, high 83, low 62. 66, WDJO, Paul McCartney and Wings.

WDJO, good times, great music, and all local. Bobby Leach, 8 o'clock, and an over 40-minute music marathon is underway. I got the Stones coming up, the Jackson 5, and it's Daryl Hall John Oates, Maneater, on WDJO.

J.O., and ranch dressing was the rage for all the folks who came from overseas for the World Cup. If only they knew. I didn't know this. Ranch dressing is dyed to look white. It's titanium dioxide used to make it look whiter. It's the same ingredients used in sunscreen and paint for coloring. 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

WDJO today, partly cloudy, around 83, 66 tonight. Wednesday, isolated thunderstorms, mid-80s and 68. And then on Thursday, scattered thunderstorms, high 83, low 62. Right now, 66 WDJO after appearance at the Rose Music Center. You're going to be on nighttime TV for the first time in 30 years. I believe it's going to be on Jimmy Fallon's show. Stray Cats. Well,

0: rocking his town. It's actually Tomcat Michaels today for Dangerous Dan Allen rocking his town 10 to 2. No dial a hit at noon. 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

0: WDJO, and you are listening to More Music Mornings. That's Lionel Richie, Bobby Leach, and a great car show in Norwood this weekend. Even going to have the last Camaro that came off the production line made in Norwood, the Camaro, August 21st and 22nd, and many other cars too. 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

on your forecast for today. Partly cloudy, low 80s, 66 for tonight. Wednesday, isolated thunderstorms, mid 80s and 68. And Thursday, again, scattered thunderstorms, high 83, low 62. I got 68 WDJO with Jackson Brown and Dr. My Eyes.

WDJO, good times, great music, and all local. We got a music marathon underway into 9 o'clock. I'm Bobby Leach. Good morning. And coming up, I've got Elton John, also the Bunkies, and Andrew Gold. Hey, you're listening, so that makes you our friend. So thank you, WDJO.

0: DJ and the Monkees. Mickey Dolan sings on that. I'm a Believer. Bobby Leach and, of course, Mickey Dolan's 60 Years of the Monkees coming to town. Megacorp Pavilion in Newport. It's on Saturday, December the 5th. Information, 1480WDJO.com. Coming up, it's Elton.
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WDJ in just 18 days, the Ohio State Buckeyes open up their season against Ball State. That's September 5th. Here's the McCoys to get you ready.

DJ on today, partly cloudy, 83, 66 tonight. Wednesday, isolated thunderstorms, mid-80s, 68 for the low. And on Thursday, we've got some scattered thunderstorms, high 83, looks like low 62, and 69, WDJO.

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DJO and his John Lennon. The half of the sky. We're talking about Yoko there. It's Woman on WDJO. 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

0: Summertime fun. 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

WDJ, of course, at the Rose Music Center on Saturday, the association. A partly cloudy today with the high in the mid-80s, 66 tonight. Wednesday, isolated thunderstorms, high 83 and down to 68 on Wednesday night. Thursday, scattered thunderstorms, mid-80s, low 62. 69, WDJO with ABBA. 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

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Tom Cat.

WDJL, where the music is. Good morning, 10 o'clock. I'm the Tomcat for Dangerous Dan Allen, Chicago. Right around the corner, got the OJs too. And right now, Lee Michaels, no relation. You know what I mean? WDJO,

0: top 10 hit Chicago had with Peter Cetera as the lead singer. That's You're the Inspiration. I'm the Tomcat for Dangerous Dan Allen. More information, by the way, like that with the music professor Jim LaBarber. He'll be in at 2 this afternoon. And at 5 o'clock, he'll count down today in 1981 on that Top 5 at 5.
1: America's band, the Beach Boys, celebrate 250 years of the USA. 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

0: Danielle, and the biggest hit for Nilsson. That's Gary Wright on the piano, too. And without you, I'm the Tomcat for Dangerous Dan Allen. We got Billy Joel next.
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0: 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Oh, Atlanta. I said, yeah, yeah. Here comes Little Feat, live on the last farewell tour.
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0: WDJO at the Beach Boys singing about that little deuce coupe. I'm the Tomcat for Dangerous Dan Allen. We got a music marathon coming up in a couple of moments. Going to kick it off with Nicolette Larson, who sang backup for Neil Young on some of his songs. He suggested she recorded this song after she heard a recording of his version. We'll play her version next.
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WDJM. By the way, if you want to hear Neil Young's version of that song, it's on YouTube. You can Google that. Here's Blood, Sweat, and Tears.

WDJO, where the music is. I'm the Tomcat for Dangerous Dan Allen. It's 11 o'clock. Coming up, I got the Beatles, I got Stevie Wonder, and right now the first top 10 solo hit for Smokey Robinson, doing a little cruising. WDJO.

0: wrapping up that music marathon, Beatles and Penny Lane. I'm the Tomcat for Dangerous Dan Allen. Fab Four, Hard Day's Night, October 25th at Taft Theater. We got the info right now at 1480WDJO.com.
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0: Cincinnati Tours, Architecture, and Ale. 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And, of course, at the end of the tour, you got beer. Something to look forward to.
1: Maybe.

0: is Steve Forbert and Romeo's Tune. I'm the Tomcat for Dangerous Dan Allen. You got Lunkin Airport Days coming up the 5th and 6th of September featuring Doc, one of the only two B-29s still flying. 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

0: DJ on Pat Benatar. That's We Belong. I'm the Tomcat for Dangerous Dan Allen. That means no dial a hit again today at noon. Dan has kind of password protected the telephone system here now since we got a new phone system. I guess he doesn't want anybody to break it. He'll be back tomorrow in the noon hour. He'll take your requests on Dial a Hit, sponsored by the Route 27 Antique Mall in Alexandria. Got a music marathon coming up next with the Temptations to kick it off.
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WDJO and more great music like that with John Englehart. 7 o'clock Sunday night, he'll open up the soda shop with nothing but the greatest oldies from the 50s and the 60s. Right here at WDJO, Elton John.

WDJL, where the music is. Good afternoon. I'm the Tomcat for Dangerous Dan Allen at high noon. Of course, that means no dialing hit. Dan will be back tomorrow. Coming up, Petula Clark. Got the Spinners. Right now, Barry Manilow, The Miracle. WDJL.

0: up that music marathon, Petula Clark. It's a sign of the times. And the Tomcat Ohio Renaissance Festival, starting on the 5th of September all the way to November 1st. Renaissance Park, it's Route 73 just east of Waynesville. We got the info on the festival's page. 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

0: WDJM, first and biggest hit for Bad Company, Can't Get Enough. I'm the Tomcat for Dangerous Dan Allen. That means no dial a hit today, but he'll be back tomorrow. And, of course, in the noon hour, he will take your lunchtime great spy request on Dial a Hit. 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

0: Hale and Creedence Clearwater Revival. Song that only went to number two in the charts, kept down in the top spot by Sugar Sugar by the Archies, a.k.a. Ron Dante. Speaking of Ron Dante, he's part of the Happy Together Tour, along with the Association, Trogs, Chicago's Jason Sheff, Gary Puckett, The Fortunes, Kyle Sewells, and The Bogues. That's coming up on Saturday, 22nd, Rose Music Center. The info right now, 1480WDJO.com. 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

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Of course, at the end of the tour, you got beer. That's what the ale part is about. Here's Hyrie.

0: wrapping up that music marathon. Iron Cara, that is Fame. I'm the Tomcat. Speaking of famous folks, Jim LaBarber, legendary music professor, coming up at 2 this afternoon. He's got that top 5 at 5 today, counting down August 18th, 1981. 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

WDJO, you got Dangerous Dan's Way Back Saturday Night. Again, 7 o'clock. Of course, I got to clean up his mess after the Way Back Saturday Night at 11 in the Cat Box.

0: Gale and Harry Chapin. That's Cats in the Cradle. I'm the Tomcat. 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

0: out with the last top 10 hit for Jan and Dean, singing about that little old lady from Pasadena. I'm the Tomcat for Dangerous Dan Allen. Should be back tomorrow at 10. Of course, in the noon hour, he'll take your requests on Dial-A-Hit. 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

WDJO, where the music is. It is 2 o'clock. I'm Jim LaBarbera, the music professor. Music's my business. I hope my business will be your pleasure until 7. On the way in the On Deck Circle, Chicago, and Dennis Yost in the Classics 4. But to get us going, hey, it's Ladies Night. Ladies Night.

music is. We lost him a while back. Dennis Yost, the classics boy. He had some great hits. Dennis Yost. Again, he married a girl from this area, from Linda. Linda lives in the Cincinnati area. And I was there. I got to tell you, I was there the night they first met. And I got to tell you, he was knocked on his heels. It

0: 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That's Traces. Coming up in the On Deck Circle, Chicago. 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
0: WDJO. What a day for Dane Myers, talking to his bat. First game, we lost to the Cardinals.

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The legendary Jim LaBarbera, the music professor.

across your radio speaker. 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Crank it up. Lock it on WDJO. Oh, lady is so fine looking. You just know.

on WDJO. Playing more of your favorites every hour. That's Somebody's Baby. Got a rain song from Creedence Clearwater Revival coming up. And we can play it today because there is no rain. Partly, how about this? Partly sunny, pleasant, less humid today with a high of 83, low 65. Now tomorrow, hump day, humid with peaks of sunshine and a thunderstorm in spots in the afternoon. Had to stick that in there, guys, didn't you? Huh? High tomorrow, 83 with a low of 67. Lowest gas prices in town. Check out our website, $3.49.

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0: WDJO. Where the music is, and that Soft Cell and Tainted Love, and Where Did Our Love Go?
1: Excuse me.
0: Yes.
1: Are those Bugle Boy jeans?
0: No, as a matter, thank you for noticing. These are Hager slacks I'm wearing today with a skosh. I might add a skosh. More room. Tuesday, busiest work day of the week. This is the one day, we talked about this before, you can goof off on Friday, Monday, Wednesday. But this is the day everybody works. Everybody works on Tuesday. So whatever you do, don't goof off today. This is the day to go to work, all right? Now, maybe you're invited out, you're having a gathering, all right? You're hosting the gathering, okay? And you're inviting acquaintances, some people you just met, to join friends for lunch. All right, let's decipher some possible responses, all right? Here we go. Maybe I'll come. Somebody says, well, you know what? Hey, maybe I'll come. Translation, I'm not coming. I'll let you know. Translation, I'm not coming. I'm not sure yet. Translation, I'm sure I'm not coming. I'll try and come. I won't try anything. Okay, translation, I won't try anything. I'll think about it. I won't think about anything. I'm not coming, okay? Hopefully, I'll come. Huh? They say that. Hopefully, I'll come. Translation, just forget it.
2: Oh, my goodness.
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WDJO with a confused Mamas and Papas on a Tuesday singing about a Monday. Elton John, Reginald Dwight. Yeah. Legally changed his name to Elton Hercules John in 1974. Hercules was inspired by a horse in the British sitcom Steptoe and Son.

more of your favorites. Randy and the Rainbows, the song that is not about the nephew. It's not about the nephew. It is about, it is, no, it's not about the nephew. It is about the niece.

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Hey, round of applause for the cat, Tomcat. Tommy, great job filling in for Dangerous Dan the last couple of days. Tommy was telling me, though, one of the major benefits of using a combined 2-in-1 shampoo conditioner is having enough room left over on the shower caddy for beer.

WDJO, where the music is. I'm Jim LaBarbera, the music professor. It is 3 o'clock. On the way, I've got Sam the Sham and the Pharaohs and Billy Joe Royal. But to kick things off, proud of Seymour, Indiana. His show was incredible just a couple of weeks back. Man, he just nailed it. John Cougar Mellencamp and a song about a couple of kids who grew up in high school in Seymour, Indiana. Friends of his.

0: WDJO. 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

0: great music. Sam the Sham and the Pharaohs, go way back. Like, I mean, last time I was with him, I said, Sam, I said, that turban looks exactly like the same one I saw you wearing many, many years ago. Well, could be. I had a couple. Some crazy guy must have stole one of them. But this is still one of them. Yeah, I still got one of them, yeah. And he's wearing that turban around. Hey, partly sunny, pleasant, less humid today. High today, 83, low 65. Gorgeous day today. Let's Xerox and save this day. And tomorrow, it changes. On hump day, humid, peaks of sunshine, and then, a spoiler, a thunderstorm in spots in the afternoon with a high 83 and a low of 67. Let's rev up the engine. It's next.
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0: Okay, lady, let's take a break. 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

WDJO. I call him a hometown guy. Hung out in Cincinnati for a long time. Used to hang at Bancroft's Guys and Dolls in Northern Kentucky. His signature song, This is Billy Joe Royal.

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Kenny Loggins' his cousin had a big hit. His name is Dave Loggins, a song about Boston. Yeah, I thought about it. Love the city, but traffic is a mess, and it is expensive to live in Boston.

0: WDJO and Please Come to Boston. I think I mentioned this before. I had a couple of offers over the years. Once when I was in Cleveland to work in Boston, I turned it down. And here in Cincinnati, I had a nice offer to go to Boston, and I absolutely turned it down. No regrets? No, absolutely no regrets. I love Cincinnati. So I'm staying here in Cincinnati. This was our town. That's became hometown for me for all these years. But I got to tell you, we had a great weekend, though, in Boston. Cheech and Chong were hosting a movie, their movie Up in Smoke. And it was a crazy weekend with those guys.
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0: Nothing screams DUI like wearing a really nice suit on a Cincinnati city bus.
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0: Number one hit for Grand Funk Railroad. The drummer, Don Brewer, wrote this song. Yeah. They were starting off as a trio. They were rocking this thing. They were doing a concert for like 10 minutes. Yeah, we're coming to your town. We're going to help you party down. You see, we are

0: WDJO, where the music is. Did I ever share this story with you? I don't think I did. This is a biblical joyride when faith meets mustard. Have you ever heard this story? Huh?
1: You can say what you want to say clearly, quickly, and precisely.
0: Okay, I found this. It's an old story. This goes back to 1980. But here's what happened. Three sisters from Lansing, Michigan, made headlines after they stripped naked, covered themselves in mustard and mayonnaise, and stole a UPS delivery truck for a joyride through their neighborhood. Dasheline, Charlene, and Sandra. Now, they were ages 30 to 26. And they claimed at that time that they were filled with the Holy Spirit, filled with the Holy Spirit of Jesus, after they read the Bible and believed they needed to return to the Garden of Eden. And one lady explained that the mustard came from a passage in Matthew 13. It's there, about mustard seeds. Though she admitted taking the truck was simply a spur-of-the-moment thing. Well, police found the women being chased by a uniformed truck driver after receiving reports of three naked women running outside. Despite initially pleading innocent and their defense attorney arguing that they were seized by religious frenzy, a jury found them guilty of indecent exposure and joyriding.
2: I don't think it's right.
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an extra ditty on that one. Originally, this was a Hey Jude kind of a ballad, complete with Christmas sleigh bells. Well, the producer got him in the studio, and he can miss him. We got to speed this thing up. Band's name came from a Chinese phrase meaning yellow bell. This is Wang Chung. Everybody.

J.O. Good times and great music. 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Whoa, Grandma, you have diabetes. What's with all the Twinkies, Grandma?

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It is 4 o'clock in the city. I'm Jim LeBarbera, the music professor, and on the way, Ringo Starr, Alvin Bishop with Mickey Thomas, and to kick things off, Mike Smith singing lead. It's Dave Clark, the Dave Clark Five.

WDJO. 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If it stings you and you die, it's a female. 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

0: WDJO with the music is Be Careful. Fooling around, next thing you know, you're in love. That's Mickey Thomas singing lead, but on the record it says Alvin Bishop. In the On Deck Circle, a little rockabilly music from Ringo, and he can flat out do it. 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
3: If hits were hot dogs, we'd have the wieners the world awaited. WDJO.

WDJO, where the music is, and that's the Johnny Burnett song done by Ringo. You're 16. Here's You Might Think, Rick Ocasek of the Cars. This one, the first ever video of the year at MTV's Video Music Awards show. Hard to believe, but this video beat out the Thriller, Michael Jackson's video.

jail. Searchers and needles and pins. 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Needles and pins. I have some needles and pins. Put a little extra mozzarella cheese on top. And yeah, I'll have a dish of minestrone soup, too.

WDJO with the Cat. Tomcat Michaels did a great job. Tommy filling in for Dangerous Danny. Great job, Tommy. That's reminded me of you. And, of course, Danny's back tomorrow, right? Danny's back tomorrow. And lunchtime request and the whole Megillah. Yeah, tomorrow. Tomcat Michaels. I mentioned Tommy because I'm looking at Cat Stevens and a retread of a Sam Cooke song. Weatherwise, and then David Foster. A song David Foster wrote and first gave it to Hall & Oates, but they said, no, you know what? We do our own stuff. We don't do. We only record our own stuff. So they turned it down. Sunshine today, partly sunny, pleasant, less humid.

0: beautiful day to be outside. High today, 83 with a low of 65. I'm looking ahead to the hump day tomorrow. Humid, peaks of sunshine, but then a thunderstorm in spots tomorrow afternoon with a high 83.
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0: How about Dane Myers? Home run in the first game. Reds lost, though, 2-1. Second game, comes in as a pinch hitter. Two outs, bottom of ninth inning. Hits a home run, ties the game. And then later, Ellie De La Cruz gets a hit and knocks in a winning run, and we win 6-5 and 10.

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1: You know, people, this dancing is a privilege, and it'll be taken away if it's abused. Do you understand that?
0: I understand it, but nobody's going to be touching anybody when we do this dance. All right, keep a separation, folks.
2: One, two, three.
0: It's Wilson.
2: One, two, three.
0: Pickett. Rev it up, guys. No touching.

0: 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We live and work in the tri-state area just like you. That's the sound of Heart and These Dreams. And the on-deck circle was page one from his storybook. And I don't think he made any money on it. In fact, I know he didn't make any money on it. But it was the birth of Tommy James, and that song is coming up next. Do we have time for a quickie? Anybody? Do we have time for a quickie, huh?
1: This is the highlight of my day.
0: All right, a quickie. Husband and wife were chatting with some friends at a party when marriage counseling came up. And one lady said, "Oh, we'll never need that. My husband and I have a great relationship. He was a communication major in college, and I was a major in theater arts. He communicates very, very well, and I act like I'm listening."
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Johnny Burnett did that song, You're 16, originally? Well, this is his kid. This is Johnny's kid. Rocky Burnett, you talking about rockabilly music? 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

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Young men, middle-aged men, and old men. A public service announcement from WDJO.

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5: Top 5 at 5 in the Tri-State for today, August the 18th, 1981. The anchor song at number 5. The Oak Ridge Boys, the Oak Ridge Boys. Dallas Frazier wrote this back in 1965, named the title character after Elvira Avenue, a street in East Nashville. Well, he recorded the original version, not much happened. And then in 1981, it became a giant crossover country hit. It was a number one country hit, crossed over into the pop field, thanks to the Oak Ridge Boys' deep bass singer, Richard Sturman. Delivering the iconic, nonsensical Papa Mau Mau, Papa Mau Mau. At number 5, the Oak Ridge Boys, and here's Elvira.

WDJO, count down my top five at five in the tri-state for today in 1981. We are now at number four. And it belongs to Rick Springfield. And it happened because Rick was going to a stained glass class in Pasadena. And he met this guy, and he was turned on by his girlfriend, this guy's girlfriend. Well, she wasn't interested in Rick, but he went home and wrote this song. The guy's name was Gary, but it didn't sing well, and they named it Randy, and they decided to change it to Jesse. And Rick said at that time he was kind of a doofus around girls. No, he never saw the girl again. Despite even Oprah Winfrey trying nationally to locate her, they could not locate the girl. At number four, Rick Springfield and Jesse's Girl.

WDJO, Countdown, my top five at five on a tri-state for this day, August the 18th, 1981. And can you imagine over the years, that girl that Rick Springfield was singing about probably heard that song dozens and dozens of times on the radio and has no idea in the world that that song is about her. Well, we're in that magic circle now at number three, and it belongs to Kenny Rogers. Kenny Rogers. And this was the lead single from his LP, Share Your Love. This actually was one of Kenny Rogers' favorite songs. But he never met the guy who wrote it, Rick Christian. It's produced by Lionel Richie Jr. It's a declaration of liberation, a declaration of independence. At number three, Kenny Rogers and I Don't Need You. I don't

My top 5 at 5 in a tri-state for today in 1981. We're at number 2, the bridesmaid spot, and it's going to stall out at number 2 for Joey Scarberry. This was a theme from a television show that starred William Catt, Robert Culp, and the lovely Connie Selica. Mike Post wrote the song. The greatest American hero spent 3 seasons on ABC before flying away from our TV sets. Joey Scarberry, well, would go on to write songs for Kenny Rogers, Eddie Rabbit, and the Oak Ridge Boys. Believe it or not. At number 2, Joey Scarberry, and the theme from The Greatest American Hero, Believe It or Not.

0: the Susie, where George Costanza uses a custom voice parody version of, believe it or not, the lyrics as a household answering machine message. And then capitalizing on the iconic Seinfeld gag, Jason Alexander recreated the answering moment for a Tide commercial that aired during the Super Bowl in 2021. Well, before we get to number one, let's look back on that year of 1981. It was the wedding of the year in England. Prince Charles took Lady Diana's hand, and tennis John McEnroe finally beat five-time consecutive winner Borg at Wimbledon and thrashed him again in the U.S. Open. Sugar Ray Leonard beat Thomas Hearns, got $11 million richer, and was the undisputed welterweight champion of the world. Baseball struck out for, looks like we're doing it again next year, huh? Baseball struck out for 50 days, and although the Reds had the best record in all of baseball, they didn't see the playoffs. And it was the year 1981 of that Rubik's Cube that drove everybody crazy. We saw the troublesome Medfly, the Pac-Man video game, joggers running around with their Sony Walkman, and Jelly Beans made a comeback in 1981. The movies of the year had to be Superman 2 and Raiders of the Lost Ark. In a moment, the number one hit today in the tri-state for this day in 1981.
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0: WDJO. Top five at five in the tri-state today, August the 18th, 1981, belongs to, at number one, Diana Ross and Lionel Richie Jr. Director Franco Zeffirelli asked Lionel Richie Jr. to compose an instrumental theme for a Brooke Shields movie, and then later asked for lyrics. Lionel used an unrecorded melody that he wrote years earlier for his group, the Commodores. Then he and Diana Ross recorded this in the early morning session, 3:30 a.m., and they finished up at 5 a.m. The first of 9 weeks at number one, Diana Ross, Lionel Richie Jr., and the theme from that Brooke Shields movie, Endless Love.

number one song today in 1981 in the Tri-State, Diana Ross, Lionel Richie Jr., and Endless Love, the first of 9 weeks at number one, and it became Diana Ross's 18th and final number one single with Motown and the best-selling record of her entire solo career. And it was a launching pad for Lionel Richie, his first solo single before officially leaving the Commodores, helping to skyrocket his solo career.

0: WDJO. Good times, great music, and sure gonna miss her. In the On Deck Circle, a guy we call, weighs 350 pounds. Over 350 pounds, yeah? We call him the Walrus of Love. Barry White standing by. Sunshine today, pleasant, less humid. Highs in that middle 80s, low tonight, 65. Now tomorrow, they're gonna put this in here, don't they? Humid with peaks of sunshine and a thunderstorm. In spots tomorrow afternoon with a high of 83, low 67. Welcome to Cincinnati tennis fans from all over the world in town. Cincinnati Open going on, yeah. Tennis the best in the world at the Lindner Family Tennis Center. We're so proud of that area in our town in Mason. Packing it every night for the greatest tennis players in the world.
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5: I've heard people say that too much of anything is not good for you, baby. But I don't know about that. There's many times that we've loved and we've shared love and made love. Doesn't seem to me like it's enough. It's just not enough, baby. It's just not enough.

Ladies, man. Men want to be him. Ladies want to be with him. Bobby Leach tomorrow morning, 5 to 10. Caused a little excitement the other day, is that right? Well, he said, Prof, he said, why do they play? Why do they play this music on the elevators? I'm asking you, why do they play this music on the elevators?

0: J.O. today in 1962, Ringo Starr. Ringo Starr. After a two-hour rehearsal, Ringo played on stage with the Beatles for the first time at Holme Hall in Port Sunlight, Birkenhead. Big day for Ringo Starr today. The Beatles and my all-time favorite Beatles song, All My Love. And the Eagles are standing by in the on-deck circle. And may I have the envelope, please?
1: Jim LaBarbera, the legendary music professor with the loser of the day.
0: Wacky but true, in Rome, police responded to a call that a man was trapped in a tunnel that collapsed. The tunnel's entrance was in a closed store, and police believe it was meant to end inside a bank that was closed for the weekend. Well, the guy and some of his buddies had been digging the tunnel when it collapsed. He got caught in the tunnel, and luckily one of his digging buddies called for help. It took an emergency crew 8 hours to free the man, buried 30 feet down in the rubble. Our loser of the day, but he was a winner, in that he was rescued from a collapsed tunnel that he dug to rob a bank, but he had to face the judge.
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WDJO with the legends of rock and roll play every day. And this is how it all began. Playing in the bar, just looking at the people around him, taking in, soaking in all the atmosphere. And he goes home and writes this song. And he marries the waitress that he's singing about in the song. This is Page One, the record that launched the Piano Man's career. Here's Billy Joel.

WDJO doing the Orange Barrel Shuffle, the traveling man, Ricky Nelson. This is the Grammy Award winner for the best female pop vocal performance of the year. And the envelope, please. Well, it goes to Melissa Manchester.

WDJO, where the music is. It is 6 o'clock. I'm Jim LaBarbera, the music professor. And coming up, I've got Sonny and the Outsiders, Phil Collins, and a song that took Alan Clark all of 15 minutes to write. It became the biggest record the Hollies ever had. Here's that long, cool woman in the black dress.

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Phil Collins. Now, he wrote this for the crime comedy film Buster. He was in the movie. Yeah, he played, he starred as the train robber, Buster Edwards. Phil Collins in the song, Two Hearts.

0: WDJO. Playing the most variety every hour. I'm honored. I'm going to be the guest MC for the Beatles 66 Crosley Field 60th Anniversary Show. That's coming up this Saturday at the Redmore. That's going to be a lot of fun. We look back on that Beatles show of 66. And Steve Helwig got the guys in the band. The guys in the band are back together. Hey, Market Riot. When I came to town in 1969, they were like the hottest band in town making records. Well, they got the guys back together, reunited. And they're going to celebrate the Beatles' appearance at Crosley Field, August of 1966, with special guest stars, Backbeat. Now, when I think we gave them, in fact, I'm sure, we gave them another radio station I was working at. We gave them their first public appearance, Backbeat. They're all young little kids now. Yeah. And then they were on the, they made a couple of network TV shows, too, at that time, because they were cute little kids that played Beatles songs, you know. And now they are adults with cute little kids of their own. But they'll be with us through Backbeat and Haymarket Ride. So I'm looking forward to that. It's going to be a lot of fun.
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It's so hot that a bum downtown is holding a sign that says, "We'll work for shade." 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

0: I got to say, my friends, Art Schleister, Pete Rose would be all over that bet. Two girls for every guy? Huh? Captain and Tennille, would you do that? Would you do that to me one more time?
1: That was fun.
0: 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Excuse me, can we do that one more time?
1: That was fun.
0: Thank you.

0: WDJO. Captain Anthony on music. Do that to me one more time. Birthday lady in the On Deck Circle. Speaking of birthdays, who has one today?
1: Happy birthday!
0: You share it with former First Lady Rosalind Carter, Robert Redford, Peach Dragon, The Horse Whisperer, great movies. Martin Mull, Sabrina the Teenage Witch. He's got a birthday. Elaine Boozler, the comedian. Actor-comedian Dennis Leary, Rescue Me. Madeline Stowe. I got to tell you, Madeline Stowe, I saw her in a B-movie. Now, I used to have a video store years ago when videos were popular. I had a video store. And a guy, a Hollywood producer, called me and said, have you seen anybody in any B-movies that might be, a good-looking lady who might become a star? And I said, yeah, Madeline Stowe. And then, of course, she made a number of movies and had some success. The Last of the Mohicans. She was on TV's Revenge. Oh, TV anchor Bob Woodworth, Christian Slater, Edward Norton, The Incredible Hulk, yeah, Malcolm Jamal Warner, The Cosby Show. You have a birthday, you share it with these people, yeah. Caitlin Olson, It's Always Sunny in Philadelphia, Caitlin Olson, Andy Samberg, Brooklyn Nine-Nine, Mia Mitchell, The Fosters, Rock and Roll, Running Bear, Johnny Preston, Running Bear, yeah, Patrick Swayze. Barbara Harris, we'll spotlight her in just a moment. Special events today, Helium Discovery Day, Mail Order Catalog Day, what happened to them? Bad Poetry Day, I've got plenty of those. Never Give Up Day, and Men's Grooming Day.

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9: Celebrating a birthday today, Barbara Harris out of Jamaica, New York. It's a kid, just a kid. She had the group called the Charlottes. Sang background for a number of recording singles. Then a talent show in Brooklyn. A guy introduces them to Bob Crew, recording executive. He changes their name to the Toys. They take a piano piece from a Bach exercise book, Minuet in G Major, and he puts a Motown bass line to it, and a lover's concerto was born.

the birthday lady, Barbara Harris, big hit record. She eventually left the group, raised a family of seven children, and then decided to get back in the business. Then she's back in the business today and still performs, Barbara Harris.

0: WDJO. 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And Chicago with Call On Me. You're in a drive-through line, all right? Social media posted this. They shared a drive-through edition of the worst types of customers that food service workers have to deal with. You know, I know we get in the line, you're going through, and it's no longer, you know, it used to be a fast food thing. No, I know it isn't anymore. Okay. But they have, you know, they're trying to do their job. The yeller, someone who raises his voice to order, I'll have the small fries and a cheeseburger without the cheese. Okay, no manners. Someone who orders without any small talk. Just kind of nasty, just in a bad mood. All right. Orders from the passenger side. A customer who orders from the passenger seat, which, of course, makes that very difficult for them to hear. The gaslighter. Oh, this is the gaslighter. Customer who claims they ask for specific modification, even though their order doesn't reflect it. And then they ask for it to be fixed, right? And a cheapskate. Then ask to keep the drinks that were not correct.
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1: 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Come on here on the floor. 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

WDJO, good times and great music, and I gotta step aside. The Gary Stevens radio program will be heard in its entirety tonight. 7 o'clock until midnight. The Hammer's here, lady, to help you fight off the power of Morpheus. And join me tomorrow from 2 to 7. I'll teach you things you've never heard. And if you stay by my side, this, I promise, you and I will be forever young. I'm just

WDJO, good times, great music. With the most music every hour, it is 7 o'clock and I am the Hammer. Coming up, I've got some hot rod for you, the Isley Brothers. And let's kick this hour off with Jay and the Americans.

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0: 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Good times, great music. Rod Stewart, I don't think he can handle those hot legs right now. Just coming off that heart surgery. Coming up, the Safaris, Coolin' a Gang, and the Fab Four.
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0: 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You play guitars and you do it well, like the Safaris, and make a ton of money. Otis Redding, The King, and Wild Cherry coming up.
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good times, great music, the one-hit wonders. The pride of Mingo Junction, Ohio. Wild Cherry, that's over by Steubenville, by the way. I'll bet those guys have statues in the town center. I know I would give them one.

WDJO, where the legends of rock and roll play every day. Doesn't get any bigger than the king, does it? We've got the Elvis Tribute Artist Spectacular coming your way in January. Sean Clush is part of the lineup along with Ryan Pelton. Going to be a couple of new Elvi joining the lineup. Tickets will go on sale here real soon, so you want to keep it tuned in. And we will keep you posted so you can get the good seats.

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WDJO, good times, great music with the most music every hour. 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